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0: WETA for AAA.
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0: 5-7, can you go again on final?
1: Take 136, that's west.
0: Copy, thanks. Point. Five, calling the any unit at the accident. AAA is at Plaza and American Canyon Road. They'll be there shortly.
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0: Well, yes, been a suspicious, sir. 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
0: Anyway, can you also sign off all units for the evening, please? 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
1: Copy that.

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1: The auto is on the scene. Can you let me know when it's clear?
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0: I couldn't tell. I was trying to inquire. Looked like when it stopped, the passenger fled.
1: Park, how long would you like the air?
2: Negative. I didn't see anybody taking off. I might have seen it, but I was looking around at the crowd. Oh, cover one by DL. Nine three seven four five three five. Mail out Vallejo.
1: 10 for standby.

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2: Hey, firm. Your subject, loss of Whiteside, born in 8787, shows to be clear, valid, negative case, male, bald, over brown, 61175, address on Hilton Avenue, R City. He's also the restrained party in an unserved restraining order, protecting the last of Webb, expiration in 2026-09-03.

0: Tail 4 Lincoln 4. You guys clear that one? 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
1: Favorite.

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1: Ten four.
0: Pull one, get attached to the plaza.
1: Pull one.
0: Pull six in traffic.
1: Pull six.
2: Yeah, Sam or Lincoln 4, if you could divert to that location instead.
0: Yeah, I copy that. I'm going to do a quick drop by the other one and then I think everybody's good to head up there.

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1: Copy. Leo, Paul 7.
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2: So far.

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1: Sam 4 is raising you.
0: Hey, do you want to check with William 4 and see if you could just sit that guy on X for a minute and respond to this other detail at first? Copy. Yeah, give me just a second. I'm running to dispatch to see what resources we have available.

0: 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What's your 20?
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0: Paul 1.
2: We've got about 150 cars out here. Loud music playing. No signing yet, but it looks like it's going to get bigger and bigger.
0: Support.
1: Well, let's start pushing them out. Businesses are closed. We're not going to loiter in the lot.
2: Good boy. We got two vehicles leaving now. We'll try to stay out there.
0: Copy.
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0: 5, the B6 location is clear. Do we have anybody at the B2 location?
1: Hey, firm. Holly.
2: Yeah, Solano SO.
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1: Yeah. 7, go ahead.
3: 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William 8571750.
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0: Paul Ready.
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1: 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Following a 28 suspicious third with a firearm mentioned in Meet 7.
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1: 7-4.
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0: Paul 5, copy. You still want us to go and cover you? Paul 90?
3: 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Well, we're following me in Panorama.
0: Copy, we're just leaving the island now.
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1: Sorry, 10-9?
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1: Good.
0: Confirming Adam 256-28782.
1: That's what I have in locals. I'm gonna check again.
0: Come for it.

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1: Is it the one that ends in 465?
0: Hey, Furman, can you just put the address in the notes for an area check?
1: 10-4.

0: the register vehicles for that subject in the call. Call 90, go ahead.
1: That's a positive on the suspect ID.
0: Copy, positive ID. 4-8, 4-6, running in the 242 with injuries, fire staged.
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1: 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Paul 90, it's in your call.
0: Paul 5, we're having computer issues. Can you log us off, please?
1: Paul 5, affirm.

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1: Paul 6.

0: 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Hey, you guys good over there? Or do you need us?
1: No, we're good. We added notes. And just be advised, no gun was seen. Just mention.
0: Copy.
2: Lincoln 4, if you guys aren't needed, if you can come deal with your in custody.
0: Lincoln 5, Paul 5, we were on our way to that last address in the notes, unless you want us to cancel.
2: It's Lincoln 4, no, as soon as you're clear, this call.
0: Copy.

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1: So far.
2: Call 7, correction, the RP is not on scene. He is giving us an info via Facebook messages.
0: Copy, so is this secondhand information?
2: Affirm.
0: Copy, so the victim is not the RP?
2: Negative, the victim is not the RP. We have a possible phone number we can try.
0: Yeah, if you can give that if I want to give it a shot.
2: 10-4.

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0: Can you get the time of the call? Come on.
1: The call came at 21:37.

0: 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We're canceling medics.
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0: 4 Paul 8 Lincoln 4. Right, sir. When you get a chance, if you could just look at 192, we'll take you to speed info based on the circumstances.
1: What's it looking right now?

0: Oh, bueno, qué cosa, mi padre.
1: So far, would you like another shot at it?
0: Pues bueno.
1: So far.
0: Blue, Paul 7.
1: Paul 7, go ahead.
0: Clear is called the 3. Victim. Suspected victim does not want to press charges. And show me 1019 for prisoner transport.

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1: Sam Park.

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1: Paul One?
0: I'll take 195. Are they going to be at the 205 address or at the theater?
1: They're going to be at the 205 address.

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0: Oh, you should be off to that address.
1: One, we just gave them a call. They advised that they're still out of positive drive.
0: Have any advice where to meet him?
1: They'll be at the movie theaters waiting.
0: Hold on, you can trip a plate.
1: Eight friends, perhaps.
0: 8 Frank Union Edward 020.
1: It comes back clear, suspended, and expired on a 2008 Dodge registered to a first of Samantha on Pepper Drive, R-City.

0: 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Are you showing traffic, Ohio Sutter?
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0: 7 Yellow Victor, Robert, 007.
1: 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Thank you for cover.

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0: William, 984-8487.
1: Your return. 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
0: 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I don't need a return.
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0: Okay, thank you.

0: attention Vallejo units for a recall for 115 White Cliff Drive. RP advice that somebody just came and shot up her house. No injuries as of this moment.
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1: Paul 18 traffic.
2: Paul 6.

0: And did they have a suspect vehicle description for the cyclist call?
1: Negative. They didn't see anything. They just heard shots and

Another caller who's a neighbor advised they heard shots and then the vehicle left towards Palo Verde, but they didn't have a vehicle description.

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1: We're code 4 here if units can circulate.
0: I copy. 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

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I copy, it's blocked.

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1: Affirm, we'll give her a call.
0: Twenty-two.

0: Constable units, a 211 with injuries at 282 5th Street, 282 5th Street. RP's advising a male subject stated he was robbed and jumped. The suspect was armed with a firearm. Unknown time delay. He's not forthcoming with the information. Suspects are not on scene and we're routing medical.
1: 411 routing 8 last.

0: Lincoln 4. If they're no longer on scene, I'm going to need somebody to check 214, please.
1: I copy. 4 Paul 6, 4 Paul 8. I'm going to write an incident. 214.
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0: Attention, Pollyannas, friend of 1179, Sinaloa in Florida. RP advised that a gold Lexus hit his black Honda. His backup is getting further.
1: Minus 1025 to clear and respond. 1040, copy.
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1: 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Hello, holding a 415 verbal in beat 6.

0: 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Confirm the vehicle ending in 901 does not need a flatbed.
1: That's correct. It's 91.

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1: It's historical. 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
0: 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Alright.
1: Four by one, I'm actually gonna reroute you to 214. We called the RP back and the vehicle is still in the drive-through and is running.

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0: 358-04 Lincoln 4. It's going to be to a black Ram.
1: It comes back clear current to a 26 Ram. It's the last of Aguilar off of Illinois, our city.

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0: There's a big loss of Aguilar, born in 94, is clear, valid, negative case. Female, brown over brown, 5'6", 200, address on Illinois Street, our city.
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1: Lincoln 4.
0: For incident number 2, can we also pass on to the SO? It might be theirs.
1: I copy. We're sending it over now.

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1: Can I get a case number, please?
0: 4-6, your case number is 8281-8281.
1: Copy. And can you also show me route to Kaiser with 1, and can you start a blood check, please?
0: Can I copy?
2: Calling.
0: Call 1.
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0: Hey, firm.

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0: 4.6. 4.6. Can you actually show me 1018, please, with 1?
1: I copy. Would you like us to reroute the blood tech?
0: Confirm. Thank you so much.

0: Attention flyer units for 415 weapon as their models at Marin in Georgia. Marin in Georgia, RP is advising that he's 16 and three female adults, one white male adult and one black male adult are trying to attack him with beer bottles and a dog. Getting further.
1: 1025, it's possibly going to be related to the 1183 in front of 41 Georgia.

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1: Copy, Sam 4, are you available to cover?
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1: Sam 4.
0: Nothing red top now.
1: Paul 7, would you like me to attach you to the last?
0: I'm about 10 minutes out, but I can attach me.
1: I copy.

0: Units en route to Marin in Georgia. Another call advising that the males are now in a physical altercation. There's no beer bottles or weapons seen.
1: Copy.
0: And there's going to be ISO at the townhouse.
1: All right, T-Station, ready?
0: Affirm.

0: that's why we're in the area. We're not seeing nothing right now.
1: The last call was just a minute ago advising they're in front of the bar. We can give them a call back.
2: Yeah, they're pointing east on Georgia, but we're not seeing anything.
1: I copy.

0: Hey, Drew, you said that they're up over this way, and it looks like they might just be QA.
1: The RP advised that the responsibles ran off on foot when you guys arrived.
0: Copy. We'll be code four here.
1: Copy. Code four, Marin in Georgia. And the RP is in front of the bar. He's near a white vehicle.

0: Sorry, this is
1: 26. But
2: medical. 4, Paul 8, go ahead.
0: 22 medical.
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0: Paul 8.
2: Go ahead.
0: So update, suspect left in a gray four-door sedan from the westbound on Georgia.
2: I copy, a gray four-door sedan westbound Georgia.

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0: Thank you.

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1: 10-4.

0: 4 calling exam 4. 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
1: Can you send that?
0: Can you advise if we can clear incident 202? It's 415 verbal, 300 block of Georgia Street.
1: Yes.
0: Copy, thank you.

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1: 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Would you like another unit?
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1: 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The RP is going to be at Southern Illinois, and he was advising he found the responsibles for his theft earlier.

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0: Okay, what's the return?
1: It's clear and suspended on an 08 Lexus 4-door to last of Maywandi on Kentucky Street, Arsony.
0: Okay, what's the expiration?
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1: Call 1. There's two subjects. They're running on foot towards Illinois Street.

0: If you can keep the RP online, officers are almost on Tennessee.
1: Affirm, there are two males, possibly WMAs wearing dark clothing.
2: Oh, he's attaching to that.
1: All right.
0: All 7, clear me with the 6 and attach me.
1: All 7.
2: If I was, that direction, triple.
1: Two WMAs on foot towards Illinois.
0: Would have been southbound from the victim's house. We need somebody towards Tennessee Street.

0: RP said that they may have jumped some fences towards Ventura. Not sure. I got a PM jumping the fence right here, Tuolumne.
1: What's your cross?
2: He's at Tuolumne in Illinois. Ted, which direction?
3: It looks like he was just crossing the street. He was running.
4: Do you have enough to set a perimeter?
0: Well, Devin, I got a white male and a baseball cap, all black, passing by me right now.

0: Well, whenever I hold that perimeter, I'm going to be on Ventura in Tennessee.
1: Hold on, I copy.
0: All 7, what's your location?

0: 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Oh, we're detaining one right now.
1: Have we detaining one?
0: You're fired. Can you go over again with the description for it?
1: The RP advised two WMAs wearing dark clothing.

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0: 4.8, your return. Last of Stefan, born in 1977. 77 is clear. Should be valid out of Carson City, Nevada. Male, 5'8", in front of a brown.
1: Thank you. Oh, come on, my ID.
0: Affirm, go ahead.
1: Davis 5328732, male out of Fairfield.
0: 10-4, stand by. Stand 4. The RP, if I say, can probably ID the subjects. One was heavy set, the other one was small build.
1: Paul 7, can you run a gun?
0: Stand by this one. 4, Paul, 1, 10, 12, Emery.
1: Go ahead with the information.
0: Your subject last of Gangle, born in 1987, 87, shows to have a misdemeanor, unconfirmed out of Solano County, FTA on 594, bail 6,000.

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1: Yep, I'm with her right now.

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0: 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It's on a Glock to left of Epps out of San Jose.

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1: Tambor, you're unreadable.
2: I'm just trying to get all the units on scene. 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
1: Good.
0: The negative on your request for last of EPS, he does have a DL out of California, and he is clear expired negative case.
1: Okay, thank you.

0: Whipple, sir.
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0: Can I get another case number for the gun arrest?
1: I have the original case number 8284 and the 814 case number is 8285. Did you want another one? Copy. That'll be 8286, 8286.

Pulse 7 from 10-4. Pulse 7. 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
1: Okay.
0: You want to help me with these guys in the Sally Court?

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1: Go ahead.
0: Can I have a case number?
1: Original case number for the 459 is 8284, 8284.

0: and so forth.
1: Go ahead.
0: Four ball eight from four.
1: Go ahead, four ball eight.
0: Hey, you can 22. We're good out here.

0: 10-4, Lincoln.
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0: He's having some radio issues.
1: I'm sorry, can I?
2: Hey, Lincoln 4, I was just having some radio problems. I can copy that. We'll get it taken care of.
1: Yeah, I've tried numerous times. He's now just hanging up on me. Apparently he doesn't like getting calls back.

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0: Flood's holding at 242 in progress. Fire's on scene at 136 Louisiana. I started as a medical, but they advised that they're actually just fighting. He needs to respond.
1: 405 42. I'll be 286 and out west.
0: 10-4-5-4-7, I'm going to put you on as well.

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1: Alarm company giving ATA.
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0: 22, the alarm company, the branch manager just got here. 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

0: 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Yeah, no plate, Honda Accord.
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1: It's clear, but it's unavailable. 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
0: Okay, firm's going to be last of Lincoln, yellow, first of Tom, Ocean, Mary, yellow. 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
1: Jennifer, go ahead with seed.
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0: Go ahead.
1: Boston Morales is clear, valid, negative case. Block over Hazel 59274, got an address on Pine Street in Napa.
0: Got it.

0: 5-4-2, show me traffic, Tuolumne, Louisiana.
1: Tuolumne, Louisiana, go ahead. Five four two, go ahead.
0: Stand by on the plate. Can you do a complete on one by deal?
1: Go ahead with it.
0: Y yellow 1970822. Are you ready for the plate?
1: Go with the plate.
0: I'm Frank Mary David 986. Can you go with the last?

0: clearing current on a 2000 Mercedes four-door. Could release liability to Queen Bell's Customs out of Sacramento. Last four of the VIN 7675-7675. Stamp break for your return on your subject.
1: Copy, go ahead.
0: Last of Burnside is clear of negative case. Block over Brown, 510-130, address out of Fairfield.
1: All right, copy. Go with the expiration of the vehicle.
0: 9-20-2026.
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1: I heard. I wrap you for a welfare check. Northbound Broadway, south of Minnie.

Five one two. Good. Ready for 11:44, 118 bus, 10-5, do you copy?

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1: What is the net number?
0: 60.
1: Copy.

0: with Buffalo 6. We'll do an area check for 42.
1: Copy. The responsible is in the residence. Would you like a cover unit?
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2: All right, copy. 5 plus 2, did you have traffic?
1: Different. Can I have a case number?
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1: Copy.

0: 507.
1: Good. I got that NVT message. Is that what it is?
0: Aver, thank you.
1: Copy. Can you send that address to my NVT, please?
0: Copy. We have the call reopened. You want to put it on it?
1: Aver, that'll work.
0: Thank you.

0: Five pulling.
1: Go ahead.
0: Got off the phone with the RP, stated that it looks like her stepdaughter's location is headed back to the listed address. Can I get an additional unit? Move.
1: 5-1, I copy. Is there a unit that can clear and respond 98 with 5-1 on Napa? Or correction, Kentucky?
2: 5-6, we'll be in route.
1: Copy.
2: Team clears up 7-9.
1: Copy.

0: Go ahead.
1: What?
0: Your traffic broke.
1: Can you triple plate?
0: Afram, go ahead.
1: 5, Victor, Nora, Victor, 044.
0: Plate returns clear, suspended, and expired as of 7-8-2024 on a 2006 Lexus. It's registered to last of Taylor, Marshall Way, our city.

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1: We have any way to get a hold of Eduardo's mother? I don't know if there's an associated phone number.
0: We can try. Usually when we call her, so she'll say he's asleep so that he doesn't get in trouble.
1: I mean, I'm talking to him at the door just now.
0: Copy, I'll see what I can find. 502. Your ETA for your chaplain is going to be 10 minutes. Thank you. Copy.

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1: 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If when you're done out there, if you can just put up the call so we can save it.

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1: 211 case is 89, or correction, 8290, 8290.

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1: Go ahead.
0: Talk to the office.
1: Go ahead.
0: Yellow 748-2208.
1: Copy. Zipper lost a winker.
0: It should be left a bond.
1: Can you go again with it?
0: Yellow 748-2208.
1: Came back to a last of winter. First of Brianna.
0: I copy. Can you run a Breville?
1: Ephraim, go ahead with it.
0: Last of Bond, Boy, Ocean, Nora, David, First of Naya, Nora, Ida, Yellow, Adam, Henry, 324-02, female out of Vallejo.

0: 501, she's clear. The DL was just off by one letter. Correction, one number.
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2: Holding hold 766, case number.
0: 766, the case is going to be. Eight 291, 8291.
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0: 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Purple Six. 5 Frank Nora Henry, 6-1.
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1: Copy, Arkansas.
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0: Eric Duncan's born in 89. Clear, license status is valid. Should be black over brown, 62148, negative case.

0: All 7, can you run a play?
1: Go ahead.
0: 7, X-ray John, John 406.
1: It's clear. It expired 2/8 of 26 on a 2016 Nissan. The most recent release liability is to Ornelas Santiago at a low day.

0: 170 run Vince.
1: Cypher 7, go ahead.
0: 4, Sam, 4, Boy, Sam, Adam, Charles, 7, John, 3, 2, 6, 6, 9, 0, 5.
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0: I heard the Vallejo. Can you show us 98?
1: I heard. I'm gonna send you incident number 66 on Ohio.

0: Lillian, it's 245 with an injury. And RP's in front of 2300 Sonoma, Crossus, Ohio. He says he was cut with an unknown object. Unknown what that was. He said he was trying to break up a fight. Only responsible information I have is a black male. He was uncooperative with questioning. 546 and 5890.
1: 46. Copy.
0: Hey, medics are out.
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0: Pulse 6, turn around, go to the east curb line from where you're at.
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1: 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It's at 21 only, please.
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0: Hold on, hold on, can you let me in?
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2: Dave 90, I'm 10A. Can you triple plate?
3: 10-90, go ahead.
2: Temporary plate, Edward 40, David 46. It's on a Volkswagen, I believe.
3: Can you 10-12?
2: We have in pursuit of it, going north on Stephen. We're going to be coming up to Georgia. Speeds are 65, coming up to a red light. We got light traffic here, no pets. He went through the red light. He's going to be going eastbound Georgia.
3: Call 7, I'm going to put you out since I called one before.
2: Dave 90 is occupied two times. Still eastbound Georgia. Speeds are 70. Just ran the red light at Cedar. We got no traffic, no pets. Okay, we're passing Maple, continuing eastbound Georgia. Speeds are 85. We got a passing through Oakwood. We got light traffic, no pets. All right, we're still eastbound Georgia, coming up to Fernwood. Speeds are, we're going to be taking a southbound on Hazelwood.
4: I'm part of myself and one other unit in the pursuit. Copy.
2: Okay, we're continuing Hazelwood. Now we're going to be going northbound on Elmwood.

on Baywood, going eastbound on Baywood, coming up to Rollingwood. We go northbound Rollingwood. We got no traffic. Speeds are 40. Okay, westbound Georgia. Westbound Georgia from Rollingwood. Okay, we're passing Hartwood, still westbound Georgia. Someone can get up to the overpass, maybe with spikes. Side of the road. Okay, now he's turning onto Elmwood again, going southbound.

All right, westbound Maywoods. Northbound Cherrywood. Again, he is going to be going westbound Georgia. No beds. He's wrong side of the road. I am on the correct side of the road. Northbound Maple. 3345 and increasing. Southbound Maple.

continuing south on Maple. Took a westbound turn on Reef. He's going towards Laurel.

Okay, we are on the 780 going towards Curtola. Speeds are 80, light traffic. Clement, he's going to be continuing on Curtola. So I'm going to try to get a Solano.

0: He's approaching Solano now. He's going to be turning on to Solano. Going to be going eastbound Solano. He's passing in front of the PD. Still going eastbound Solano.
1: Call 2, number 2.
0: Okay. Passing Georgia. Okay, so I'm gonna try to get to the freeway. Maybe get to the bridge. We're currently 75, we got no traffic.
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2: Hey, what's the description of the vehicle?
3: Like a silver gray four-door Volkswagen. It's got a paper plate. It's occupied by two. It's on flock, so just check your hits.
2: Copy. Hey, where'd you lose it at?
0: We're past the Swano. For waving me down that he is eastbound Springs, way down east, so we're going to do an area check.
4: Football 6. You want to circulate where he was circling the block, Baywood, Hartwood, that area?
0: Yeah, he went down the same street at least twice. He might be trying to go to a house over there.

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0: 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I'm pretty sure these are the suspects.
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0: 7. I'm going to have you go north or east and west on Baywood. 6. I want you to go Hazelwood to circulate for the car. 6, copy. Dave 90, complete one verbal.
1: Good.
0: Last of Rodriguez with a Z, common spelling. First of Melissa, common spelling. Date of birth 06/29/1989/89, female out of Vallejo.
2: Can you run into another computer verbal?
1: 541, go ahead.
2: Last of Palomino, Paul, Adam, Lincoln, Ocean, Mary, Ada, Nora, Ocean. First of Allen, Adam, Lincoln, Adam, Nora. 7/6/1993, 93, male out of
1: Vallejo. Can you turn on the last name, please?
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0: Left of Palomino is clear, none issued with an X-ray number. Notice surface listed, but address is out of Fremont.
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0: Is it local?
1: It's out of Oakland and we already confirmed it, but we can call the RO.
0: Copy, stand by for the van. And actually a better location, it'll be Fernwood and Haggerty.
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0: 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Can you 10-9 the incident number the traffic broke?
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0: Copy.

10, 5, 4, 6. High five. The mail half 10:15 is a request to speak to a supervisor regarding a pursuit.

Hi, Foxy. I'll take incident 112 and advise. Copy.

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